0: bud, getting lit. 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We the best. Give me the light, yeah. And we turn it up every time.
1: Every time.
0: And we bust it up, watch it, I
1: watch it.
0: Ha!
2: Kimba, how your buds are?
3: Verano, verano. Quédate pegado en la calle.
4: ¡Hey! ¡Paquete clara de huevo!
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